Cause music is my best friend. Won't you tell her to water the flowers? I wanna to remember music is my best friend.

0: Because I gotta have faith. 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Because I gotta have faith, faith, faith. 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